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let's get the party started. 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

go by the name of the King and Rock, Rock. Super educated, I'm smarter than Spock, Spock. You ever tell me you will agree? Ain't no brother like the K-I-D-D. You know what I mean? Yeah. I'm telling you, with the act.

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I'm navigating my way through eyes that I do not recognize, no. 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

Navigating my way through eyes that I do not recognize, no. 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

Let's get the party started. 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That's when I knew that your heart was scarring. 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

Hello, and welcome to the Deconstruction Project on CAM FM 97.2. It's been a little while. This is a show that only comes on in the Cambridge holidays. What are the Cambridge holidays, you may well ask, if you're not at Cambridge University or Anglia Ruskin. It's complicated. Both institutions, I think, follow slightly different calendars. And this isn't really important to civilians, to ordinary people. Nonetheless, it does dictate when I do and don't do my shows. So last time you heard me was sometime around Easter. And now it's summer. It very much is summer. Already messages flooding in on the web form. So if you want to contact the show, you can do so at camfm.co.uk. /player, I think, takes you direct to the online web form. Probably a web search will also get you there. PNT checking in. Hello, PNT. And already a guess at the theme. The theme is Ingerland. Says an enthusiastic unknown listener. That's a really good guess, because of course I just played you God Save the Queen by the Sex Pistols, and that obviously does name check this fine country of ours. And everyone's going England mad, aren't they, at the moment, because of patriotism and the football competition that is currently on. However, that wasn't what I had in mind. Maybe it should have been. Maybe if I've, as a true patriot at heart, that would have been the theme. But I'm not. I don't live up to all of your expectations. So everything. Put that in a more positive way. There's still everything to play for.

So, you just heard a version of Gwen Stefani and Holla Back Girl. I said a version because it's a clean radio version. Obviously, this is the radio. And before that, an artist called NextGen, I think that's how you pronounce his name, NextGen. It's written in text speak, which is a very, I don't know, last decade kind of thing. And it's called Andrew Lansley. Very of its time, very much sends me back to the early 2010s, the giddy days of the coalition government, whose antics are very carefully described in that song. It's a very good document of its times. So another suggestion on the web form, Systems of Government, suggested by Paul. That's a really intriguing suggestion. It certainly had me scratching my head. How do we get to Gwen Stefani and Holla Back Girl from that? I think it's not right, but I think the logic is this, right? So Sex Pistols, God Save the Queen, obviously that's about the monarchy. The Andrew Lansley song, I guess that's about democracy, isn't it? Parliamentary democracy. And so Gwen Stefani, there's some suggestion that she is now a quite right wing. She's a Republican. She's an American Republican. And of course, Republicanism is another form of government. I mean, that would require a couple of steps inferential leaps there, which isn't my style at all. I mean, my clues are very, you know, very straightforward. So, no, it's not that. But good guess. Let's have another couple of tracks. By the end of which, I think you probably will have got it. But I don't know. We'll see.

97.2. So you're still listening to the Deconstruction Project on Cam FM. And yeah, we've been listening to some music. This is what this show is. I play some tracks. Three guesses. I'm guessing these are all from different people rather than just one person. Oh no, I've clicked on the wrong. Oh no, I've lost it. Hang on. I can't operate that most basic of programs. An email program. Lost all of the recent. Oh no, we're going back to 2025. What's going on here? Gotta somehow get to the top. There we go. Yeah, so they're all songs that they're diss tracks, songs that insult people. I'll accept that. I don't know who came in first with that. Songs that insult in the second person. I think that works. I think they were all kind of addressed to. I think they're all written in the second person, just about. Give or take, maybe one of the two are, but they're all insult songs, all being described not just by me but by other people as diss tracks. So that's the theme. That's quite a difficult theme to play on the radio, because as that last track demonstrates, there's a certain amount of blue language that's typically associated with diss tracks. It's quite hard to find adequate clean versions or create clean versions of the songs. I have to say that last one, M to the B, does lose some of its force. The swearing is pretty integral to the effect. But there you go. Yeah, so you heard let's go for what we've had so far. We've had I'm not going right back to the beginning, but you heard the last couple of tracks, The Smiths, Frankly, Mr. Shankly. Is that a diss track? Yes, I think it is. So I've got a Substack commentary here by somebody called Poetic Wax, which says that the prevailing interpretation points to the real target, i.e. the real target of Frankly, Mr. Shankly, being Jeff Travis, head of Rough Trade Records, the Smiths indie label. There's quite a few unpleasant words about him in Morrissey's terrible autobiography, so this is believable. The Smiths, so tensions were boiling. The Smiths felt underpaid and undervalued, with album delays and financial disputes fueling resentment. Travis himself acknowledged as much in a 2011 Mojo interview, that the bloody awful poetry line referenced a poem he penned, then shared with Morrissey, viewing the song as Morrissey's expression of wanting to be somewhere else. Yet, in a 2020 statement, Morrissey denied any connection to Travis. So, you know, the plot thickens. And then the song after that, so M to the B, or what was originally titled The Soph Aspen Send by Millie B or Millie Bracewell or M to the B, that is obviously addressed to a fellow rapper from the Blackpool area called Sophie Aspin. We don't really know too much about Sophie Aspin. She obviously didn't do a reply to that track. It wasn't successful, so we don't know if any of the lurid accusations in that song are true or not. That's it's just one of those great mysteries of the world. The next track I'm gonna play, I know this is some of these a little bit borderline, is the next track sort of written to somebody with somebody specific in mind. It's certainly insulting. It's certainly in the second person, so I'm counting it as such.

not playing the very end of that track. Not because it's particularly offensive, but just because it gets too quiet. It's very difficult with the levels. The track was Balanced Bastion, Boy with the Arab Strap. And before that, Lily Allen, Not Big. I'm interpreting both of those as diss tracks, which is the theme of this week's show. Perhaps some justification is required with the Balanced Bastion, Boy with the Arab Strap. So, obviously there's a band, not obviously, it's not obvious at all, I've got to stop saying that. There is a band, a fellow Scottish band, Balanced Bastion, Scottish band, another Scottish band called Arab Strap. There was a little bit of sort of rivalry, perhaps between them and Balanced Bastion. I've got a quote here from allegedly from Stuart Murdoch. To be completely honest with you, I'm just reading this off a random thread on Reddit. But the quote goes, this is supposedly a quote from Stuart Murdoch. The title of the song does apply to Aidan, that's Aidan Moffat, from the group Arab Strap, that had toured with us and thoroughly out-partied us. It was a song about not being at the party, as my chronic fatigue syndrome made me the recluse within the travelling group. That's a really interesting comment, and there's quite a lot of history behind that track. It's a wonderful song, very, very clever sort of, I think it's in 8/12 time or something like that. No, 6/9 time. I don't know. It's an interesting key signature with triplets and all the rest. Very bouncy, very catchy. Probably one of the band's most well-known songs. So, a couple of comments on the web form. Hey Dano, when are you playing Laura Says from John? Thanks John, that's a reference to a song I wrote when I was 15, 16, something like that. I did cross my mind, I'm going to be honest with you, but it's just not, well, it's the recording I have of it is not very good. It's quite good enough to play, even aside from questions of the vanity of playing your own stuff on the radio, which is a good segue to the next comment on the web form, which is from Alex. The classic is You're So Vain, of course. Yes. Oh, I got deja vu reading that message, because I'm pretty sure Alex has suggested Carly Simon's You're So Vain for on other episodes of the show. It's obviously a thematically very connective song. I don't know. I think I have played that before, so probably not going to play that again. But you know, if you've got any other suggestions, hit me with them. Because it's going to get pretty weird now. You're not going to expect this.

It scared me so, I hooked it.

0: Hey, since you told me about my girl, I'm gonna tell you about yours. I was walking down the street with your girl.
1: Yeah.
0: I took her home for a drink, you know.
1: Took her home?
0: Yeah, just for a drink. Ooh. But that chick looked so ugly, he had to sneak up on the glass to get a drink of water.

0: mama then had to put a sheet over my head so sleep can slip up on me.
1: Hey, look at you.
0: What's that?
1: Where you from?
0: South America.
1: What's that?
0: South America.
1: You don't look like no South American to me.
0: I'm still from South America.

0: what that?
1: I've been trying to figure out what you is.
0: I already figured out what you is.
1: What that?
0: You that thing I throw peanuts at.
1: You should be ashamed of yourself.
0: Why?
1: Calling people ugly.
0: I didn't call you ugly.
1: What'd you say?
0: I said you was ruined, that's all.
1: Oh.

0: construction project?
1: So that was Bo Diddley, same man. I'll come back to that in a second. Say more about that. And before that, it was Yankee Doodle, the traditional American song. I say American. I think it was originally a loyalist or British song used to mock the Yankees, mock the Americans. And their kind of gauche backwoods person's ways there, putting a feather in a cap and then calling it macaroni. That's a reference to the 18th century dandy fashion that was called macaroni. So it's sort of criticizing Americans on their style or lack thereof, but it was then adopted. It was adopted by the Americans during the Revolutionary War, the Independence War, as a kind of standard. And it's on this playlist because, according to several sources, it's sort of one of the earliest recorded is confusing in this context. The earliest noted diss tracks. And that's, of course, the theme for this week, diss tracks, insult music. And as I say, after that, you heard Say Man by Bo Diddley, which dates back to 1958. I think very much ahead of its time. I think Bo Diddley, massively underrated. I think he's a major part in the invention of rock and roll. Chuck Berry gets way too much credit. Bo Diddley basically invented it. He also is sometimes said to have invented that in that track, rap music. So this is what music critic Maury Dean says about the track. He says he rejects the idea that the track is the first rap song,

but says it's the first major soul tune to feature a total spoken patter of pow put downs to a rocking beat. Bo's lightning right hand chops chords like sugarcane. The incessant beat throbs into the hot American evening nocturne of streetwise savvy rap with a side of ghetto blast humor. He's kind of contradicting himself slightly there, because he does call it rap in that last line. I don't know. What do you think? Anyway, it's a diss track. It's great. It's a lot of fun. Try to work out where we are, where we're going next. Oh yeah, because so that sort of that kind of opens up a hornet's nest, I guess you could say, because of course the genre which is perhaps most associated today with diss tracks is of course hip hop. Again, we here go back to the difficulty that I mentioned earlier on in the show, that it's actually quite difficult to play radio friendly hip hop at the best of times, and the difficulties multiply if you're playing rap songs deliberately written to insult other people, other rappers usually. I mean, for all his many and grave sins, I remain something of a fan of Ye, Kanye West, as he used to be known. So I'm going to play one of his tracks. And I have to play something by Nicki Minaj, because she's kind of made that genre her own. That's what we're going to hear next. I've done my best to find clean versions, or in the case of the Kanye one, to edit out the few bad words that appear. So let's hope I've selected the right version.

0: the female Weezy.
1: So that's about it, folks. That was Nicki Minaj and Stupid Ho, and before that Kanye West and Big Brother. Big Brother was about Jay-Z. Not sure. I think Nicki Minaj song is sort of a bit of a generic diss at all of her many enemies. Not sure which one. Clearing some other loose ends up. Alex wondered earlier on, not what was the other time that You're So Vain was mentioned on this show. It was in connection with the theme self-referential songs, I think. You think this song is about you. So there you go. I'm going to play us out. So I refused earlier to play, Laura says. We're going to play another song by the, not the original Bromley contingent, but the later version. Another sort of sister band of Miss Bromley. Called 4-inch Fallacy. It's a diss of the neighbouring borough, and then after that, a John Cooper Clarke poem that I can't read out the title of, but you can probably work it out as long as I get enough time to play them both. So let's try that. Thank you very much for listening, and see you next week.

ơi.

0: Like a nightclub in the morning, you're the bitter end. 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You give me the horrors, too bad to be true. All of my tomorrows are lousy cause of you. You put the shat in shatter, put the pain in Spain. Your germs are splattered about, your face is just a stain. You're certainly no raver, commonly known as a drag. 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Your bad breath vamps disease, destruction and decay. Please, please, please, please take yourself away. Like a death at a birthday party, you ruin all the fun. Like a sucked and spat out smarty, you're no use to anyone. Like the shadow of the guillotine on a dead consumptive's face. Speaking as an outsider, what do you think of the human race? You went to a progressive psychiatrist. He recommended suicide before scratching your bad name off his list and pointing the way outside. You hear laughter breaking through, it makes you want to fart. You're heading for a breakdown, better pull yourself apart.
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navigating my way through eyes that I do not recognize, no. 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And I intend to simplify and ask myself questions like, do we need to have a mansion?

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0: blue dream by the bouquet till I'm blue face on a Tuesday.
1: Can I have some? Hashtag be light. Put a plus 18 on an Evite. And I said what I felt, no rewrite. Nah, they can't hold me. June, July, drop something. I double dare you. I mark summers. I scorch winters. I burn autumns. Gut, so Kurt Vonner. Elvana, got a crush on her. I gotta wait in line for that. Ain't nobody got time for that.

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